0: Pink Floyd money, and it's Halloween time at Disneyland Resort. What's your name?
1: Hi, this is Molly Clan. How are you?
0: I am doing well, but not as well as you. Do you know why?
1: Are you kidding me?
0: Well, I haven't said why, but no, I'm not kidding.
1: Oh my gosh, am I caller 10?
0: You are caller 10, and you've got a 4-pack of passes to Disneyland.
1: My grandkids are going to lose their minds.
0: And they should, because Halloween time is so cool at the Disneyland Resort. And by the way,
1: oh my gosh,
0: this puts you in the running for the grand prize, which would be a pair of Magic Key Inspire passes. Woo! And that means you can enjoy Halloween time again and again, plus access shopping and dining discounts and special perks. You've already got the 4-pack, but good luck on the grand prize.
1: Okay. Oh, thank you so much. Oh, this is exciting. Thank you.
0: Well, I'm excited about how you are excited. And we've got Tom Petty on the way on 101.5 KGB.
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The 26th, join me. We're going to Sequan Casino Resort for the Clint August KGB sandwich. 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It's going to be good. Paul McCartney and Wings.

Beastie Boys, Fight for Your Right to Party. And if you are caller 10 at 888-570-1015 right now, I've got another pair of tickets to see Lynyrd Skynyrd for Surfers Point Live Concert Series September 24th at Del Mar Fairgrounds. Caller 10 is going to win right now. Did I give you the number already? Brain fart, 888-570-1015. Anyway, here's the Scorpions. Call me.

0: Hey, GB, you're caller 10. Who is this?
1: Oh, my God. This is Andrea. Shut up.
0: Okay, I'll shut up.
1: No. Oh, my God, Clint, I love you. Oh, my God.
0: Well, I love you back, and you better love Lynyrd Skynyrd, because you're going September 24th to Del Mar Fairgrounds. Congrats.
1: Heck yeah, baby. Thank you so much. Oh, my God.
0: Have fun. That's going to be an awesome show. This is Guns N' Roses.

0: Guns N' Roses on 101.5 KGB. And it all starts Monday morning. You need to be listening at 8 a.m. and all week long next week to Big Rich, TD, and Fletch and Katz, because Metallica trivia is coming your way. So, you better brush up on your Metallica trivia before then, because you could win tickets to see them. It's been since 2017 that they've been in San Diego. In fact, I was at that show. I put it in the top five live shows I've ever seen. To me, I've been watching them online. They look better than ever. So you want to be a part of that. Again, Big Rich, TD, and Fletch and Kat. It is all going down Monday morning at 8 a.m. and every morning Monday through Friday at that same time for you to try and score those tickets to see them. In minutes, Led Zeppelin on 101.5 KGB.
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I'm looking for caller 10 at 888-570-1015 right now for a pair of tickets to see these guys. 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

0: Stained, it's been a while on 101.5 KGB. And your caller 10, who's this?
1: Oh, awesome. My name's Tim Cope.
0: Tim Cope. All right, you're going to see Foreigner October 25th, the Event Center at Harrah's Resort, Southern California. Have fun with that, man.
1: Oh, I will. Seen him a bunch.
0: All right, well, I will have another pair of minutes after 6 o'clock tomorrow. You can always go to Ticketmaster.com as well. And in minutes here on 101.5 KGB, we've got Def Leppard for you.
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0: Hey, what are we doing about Black Week this year?
1: It's happening October 7th through the 9th in L.A.
0: Oh, word? Who all gonna be there?
1: 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Everyone from brands to talents to creators to athletes. How to own it in America is the theme. They're breaking down owning from A to Z. Owning the narrative. Owning the infrastructure. Owning a piece of the future.
0: Ooh, that's needed right now.
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0: They still got tickets available?
1: BlackWeek.co. They sold out the last 2 years. Better get them while you can. 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

A reminder that it all starts Monday morning at 8 a.m. and all week long with Big Rich, TD, and Fletch and Kat right here on 101.5 KGB. They're going to have your tickets to see Metallica. Oh, I just can't believe how big that show is going to be. You got to check it out, 101.5kgb.com. This is Styx. Oh.

0: Tommy Shaw actually says Renegade started while he was trying to learn an Alan Parsons song on piano. He just changed the chords around and ended up with a Styx classic. 101.5 KGB. I'm Clint. I'm just about out of here. This portion of the show is brought to you by Kaiser Permanente. I'm going to see you tomorrow again at 3 p.m. Have a great night. And if you've ever served this country, past, present, men, women, every branch, we love you. We appreciate you. Thank you. And God bless you and your families for your tremendous sacrifice.
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2: It's a familiar scenario for the Dodgers. They're the NL West champs for the fifth straight year and 13th time in the last 14 seasons after they dominated the Reds today. Rams coach Sean McVay says he's hopeful that Aaron Donald, who came out of retirement late last month, will play Monday night against the Giants. Former Georgetown basketball great Michael Sweetney has passed away at the age of 43. I'm Frank Aaron.
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Fighters have released another live performance of a Your Favorite Toy song. And now on Foo Fighters' official YouTube page, you can watch the live performance of the song Caught in the Echo. 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

0: 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I'm Shroom. Spider-Man, Brand New Day. Now the highest grossing movie ever at the domestic box office. It passed Star Wars The Force Awakens and has made over $936 million in North America so far. That is incredible. You know, speaking of movies, Resident Evil hitting theaters this weekend. Expected to get off to a scary good start. This Zach Cregger directed video game adaptation looking to make between $35 and $50 million in its debut. I've played the Resident Evil games, love them. I've seen every Resident Evil movie. The reviews so far for this new one are the best reviews of all the movies. I plan to see it tomorrow before I head into work. I'll let you know what I think about it. 101.5 KGB with Ozzy and Foreigner next.
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lot of us obsess over how many hours of sleep we get, but experts say when we sleep may matter just as much as how long we sleep, according to this Harvard sleep medicine researcher. You know, your circadian rhythm helps regulate things like blood pressure, metabolism, hormone release, and other body systems. So they say sticking to your bedtime schedule is key to being well rested. 101.5 KGB. Yeah, easier said than done.

0: 101.5 KGB. I'm Shroom. Flu season still relatively quiet across the U.S., but health experts say now's a good time to start thinking about getting that flu shot because cases typically climb in winter. Yeah, the CDC recommends flu shots for most people 6 months or older, with September through October considered the ideal window since it takes about 2 weeks for protection to build. What do you do to just prevent yourself from getting sick? What's your tip?
1: Well, I'll keep it simple. Please wash your hands, people.
0: Amen to that. I can't tell you how many times I see people leave the restroom without washing their damn hands. It's KGB.
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0: Cloudy skies overnight with a low around 65. Tomorrow, partly cloudy to mostly sunny with a high of 75, down to an overnight low of 64. Currently, it is clear and 71.
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0: Don Henley's The Boys of Summer. My name is Shroom. Summer's winding down. What is the worst summer job you've ever had?
1: Oh, that's easy. 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

0: ACDC's Highway to Hell. I'm singing at church on Sunday, doing it. Well, my mom asked me, is it her birthday this week? And she's like, as a birthday gift, would you sing in church? And I was, you know what, Mom, I'll do it. I asked the pastor if I could sing AC/DC's Highway to Hell, and sadly they said no. 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

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Stevie Nicks has a new biography out. It is called Lessons in Lace. It was written by music journalist Rachel Brodsky, who says it traces the journey of the iconic Fleetwood Mac singer through the lens of her own life lessons and recounts her path to becoming the wisdom-dispersing fairy godmother we know her as today.

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John Mellencamp. 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

Billy Idol. He'll officially be inducted into the Rock and Roll Hall of Fame with the class of 2026 during the ceremony in Los Angeles, the Peacock Theater, on November 14th. Thanks for listening. I'm Shroom, filling in for Chad Tyson tonight. Here's Tom Cochran. 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

101.5 KGB. I'm Shroom. A 22-year-old man escaped injury after crashing his pickup while putting on deodorant behind the wheel. And this guy was driving around 7 a.m. this past Monday morning when troopers said that he tried to apply deodorant while going through a curve. He lost focus and he hit a crash barrier and

0: ended up with the truck balanced on top of that concrete barrier wall. He's after getting several questions about the crash from police. He clarified that it was deodorant that caused his distracted driving, and it was a deodorant stick and not a spray. It's KGB. Stay focused if you're driving.
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0: My name's Shroom. The National Toy Hall of Fame announcing its 12 finalists for the class of 2026, including iconic toys like Tickle Me Elmo, Bingo, and Playground Slides. Now, other nominees include Care Bears, Yahtzee, the Pokemon trading card game. The public can vote on the finalists between now and September 23rd, with the winners to be honored in November. The Hall of Fame aims to recognize toys that have become cultural icons, shaped generations of play, and fostered creativity. It's 101.5 KGB.
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Introducing the Aerocano, a textured iced Americano made with blonde espresso, water, and ice that is air-whipped to create a light foam and visual effect. Now, Starbucks has also launched mini pies in three flavors, apple crumble, pecan, and pumpkin. I could go for one of those right about now. It's 101.5 KGB with Red Hot Chili Peppers.

0: 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Food-inspired novelty bags are a rising trend in fashion. And Walmart, I know, recently released a limited edition rotisserie chicken purse for $5.97, which sold out quickly due to the high demand. Burger King joining the trend with their Le Nugget micro bag priced at $3.99 and featuring a mystery dipping sauce charm. Apparently other brands are jumping on board with this as well. Betsy Johnson, never heard of it, but they offer a unique food-inspired bag like a pickle-shaped purse and an olive-shaped bag. The popularity of these food bags can be attributed to their novelty, affordability, and collectability. Well, you're not going to see me with one of those. It's KGB.
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Now presented by Capital One. It's going to be live from Las Vegas at T-Mobile Arena. 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

0: 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Three-year-old Bootsy Darrington has earned a Guinness World Record after becoming the youngest person to visit all 12 Disney theme parks around the world. 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

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Thanks for hanging out. It's Stacy with you. So, regurgitated online, Conan O'Brien Needs a Friend. I like that podcast. It had a clip up of Bill Hader doing Eddie Van Halen, the Van Halen brothers, but also his impression of David Lee Roth. It's perfect.

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0: 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Thanks for hanging out. It's Stacy with you. Now, movies in theaters, if you want to go catch a flick, the new Resident Evil, which I've heard really good things in Rotten Tomatoes, is giving high ratings for. Practical Magic 2 for its second week with Sandra Bullock and Nicole Kidman and their actor daughters. Runner, which is an action flick, Owen Wilson in that one. And The Uprising, which is like a period piece inspired by the story of Robin Hood, starring Andrew Garfield. Tons of movies in theaters.
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101.5 KGB. It's Stacy in Soundgarden's Bad Motorfinger. It's one of Eddie Vedder's favorite records. He says he always admired Chris Cornell's vocals and the band's artistry. And Bad Motorfinger holds very special memories for Eddie Vedder.

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1: Thanks for hanging out. It's Stacy with you. Scorpions would have been a few dates in with their Vegas residency, but no, they pulled the plug on it. But they rescheduled for next year, so it's not that they're not feeling it.

0: 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Thanks for hanging out. Do you think you're an intellectual? Five most intellectual cities: Boston, Hartford, San Francisco, Providence, and Pittsburgh. Five least intellectual cities: Riverside, California, Fresno, California, Vegas, Houston, and Phoenix. I can't say I like being around intellectuals. They don't laugh at fart jokes.
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0: 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Thanks for hanging out. It's Stacy with you. A bunch of movies in theaters. If you want to see Spider-Man for the third, fourth time, your 14-year-old has seen it six times. Brand New Day, starring Tom Holland, of course. The other Spider-Man, though, the one I liked a lot, Andrew Garfield, I thought he did fine. He's in The Uprising, which is like a story that inspired The Legend of Robin Hood. That's in theaters, as well as Practical Magic 2 with Sandy and Nicole Kidman, and the new Resident Evil finally in theaters.
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San Diego's 80s, 90s, and more. It's 101.5 KGB. Thanks for hanging out. It's Stacy with you. Welcome to Friday. Nestle in. Now, don't hang on to Thursday. That's goofy. Mm-mm. So do you practice Santeria? Do you have a crystal ball? No, I don't, man.

0: 101.5 KGB. Thanks for hanging out. It's Stacy with you. And if you're a Marvel junkie, you've got sleeve tattoos to prove it. Whew, it overwhelms me. Marvel Studios, they did secure all these dates for 2028. Ryan Gosling going to be Ghost Rider. That's happening July of 28. You have the X-Men reboot happening May 2028. And hey, sugar, I hope Rogue is cast better if she's in it. And then Black Panther 3 going to be hitting the big screens December of 2028.
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Motley Crue tour underway with the boys of Tesla on the bill and Extreme, Nuno Betancourt and his good hair.

101.5 KGB. Lollapalooza India 2027 has been announced. They've got Olivia Dean. They've got Cat's Eye, Fontaine's DC, St. Vincent, Stuart Copeland, Limp Bizkit. That's what we call eclectic. That's in January.

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0: I guess a preset on your iHeartRadio app, 101.5 KGB. Thanks for hanging out. It's Stacy with you. Now, in theaters, it's Resident Evil, the new Resident Evil. I've heard good things. Rotten Tomatoes had good ratings for it. Practical Magic 2 with Sandra Bullock and Nicole Kidman. And they got a couple of daughters in this one, their characters, that is. You got Spider-Man Brand New Day, still just crushing it at the box office. 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You got the Paw Patrol movie or Coyote versus Acme with Will Forte and John Cena.
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It's Stacy. 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

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It's 101.5 KGB. Stacy with you. I give you Friday. Don't hang on to Thursday. Keep the rock going for you.

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0: 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Thanks for hanging out. It's Stacy with you. If you haven't seen Spider-Man 10 times already, I mean, there's a lot of repeat offenders just adding to the global box office. But Tom Holland, of course, in this fourth Spider-Man, it's still doing really well. But others in theaters, the new Resident Evil, which is getting really good reviews from critics and just the layman of Rotten Tomatoes. But also Runner with Owen Wilson and for the fall, Practical Magic 2. Sandra Bullock and Nicole Kidman, they're back. It's
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It's Stacy, and I hope you're having a good day, enjoying life's little joys, like a new tube of toothpaste that hasn't gotten all gunky, someone normal responding to your Facebook Marketplace listing. That's hard to come by.

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101.5 KGB, San Diego's 80s, 90s, and more. Bon Jovi lotto tickets are coming to New Jersey. Get out of here. Bon Jovi going to be featured on a scratch-off ticket. So this will be a $5 scratch-off. You could win cash prizes up to $20,000. Please know, I am not a proponent of gambling, even in the avenue of scratch-offs. This will be happening October 5th.

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1: Thanks for hanging out. It's Stacy with you. And presets on the iHeartRadio app, that's a nice little feature. 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Use the presets. 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

0: 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Thanks for hanging out. It's Stacey with you. A bunch of movies, odds and ends in theaters. Yeah, Runner, which is an action flick. Owen Wilson's in that one. By Any Means with Mark Wahlberg, taking place in the 1960s. There's an A24 flick with genetically engineered soldiers called Onslaught. But the new Resident Evil, that's what most people are looking forward to seeing.
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101.5 KGB. It's Stacy. Hope you're having a good morning. And if you don't sound like an ambulance while you're stretching, you're doing it wrong.

San Diego's 80s, 90s, and more. It's 101.5 KGB. New snake found in New Guinea, and they're naming it after Slash. Scientists can rock and roll, too. A newly discovered species named after Slash, who is described as a lifelong reptile lover.

0: 101.5 KGB. It's Stacy, and I hope you're having a good day today, enjoying life's little joys, like the windshield wipers lining up like a click on your favorite song, the night before an anticipated day off, not the actual day off, but the night off before the day off. It's life's little joys.
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101.5 KGB, San Diego's 80s, 90s, and more. Metallica, not stopping anytime soon. This M72 World Tour continues. Got, what, a third, fourth leg? What are we on now? May through June. Tons of U.S. and Canadian dates.

0: start Saturday strong with Big Noon Kickoff live from London for the Union Jack Classic. Then we're back to Columbus for Big Noon Saturday. 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

0: 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It's Stacy with you. 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

0: 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Thanks for hanging out. It's Stacey with you and Gilmore Girls season. So if you have any ladies in your life that perpetually have that on the TV during the fall, well, the takeout life the characters have. They don't ever eat a home-cooked meal. There's no way those girls could stay that physically fit or be financially okay. So anytime you pass by the TV and Gilmore Girls is on, you remind them.
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It's 101.5 KGB. It's Stacy, and you know, they'll study anything, and I don't know who's paying for it, but an Oxford professor has done a study to find out what the best karaoke song of all time was. Was he sitting in bars trying to figure this out? I don't know. But number one, Bon Jovi's Living on a Prayer. In the top three, though, Whitney Houston, I Want to Dance with Somebody, and Oasis, Don't Look Back in Anger. Now, what I want to ask you is, can you spell karaoke? San Diego's 80s, 90s, and more. It's 101.5 KGB. Stacy with you on Instagram at Stacy on the radio. 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

0: to those who celebrate. It is Big Rich, TD, and Fletch, and it is a Bar Car Friday! I'm Big Rich, TD, to my rat, my dog, my companion. Across from him is Cat. And as always, on the boards, ringing the bell, it's Fletch. We have a fun show. You heard it there in the show open. We're going to be building some nachos later on. We got a Bar Cart Friday here. We're going to be drinking. We got Disneyland tickets to give away. Kat went to her 8th concert in as many days.
1: Actually, I did not go to a concert last night. TD went to the concert last night.
2: Actually, I did not. My children did.
0: I was so confused where the concert footage was coming from.
2: I sent Kat concert footage because I thought, she'll probably want to post this on one of the competing radio stations.
1: Yeah. I actually was going to ask you this morning if I could post that.
2: Absolutely.
1: For jamming.
0: Yeah. Please tag Haley Dale.
2: Yeah.
0: Photo cred.
2: You know what I like is yesterday, Kat said, hey, it's going to be a strict dress code policy here at work. Got to be looking profesh. And you came in with a see-through shirt.
0: Yeah. No, that's cool. That's cool. You know what? Damn the man.
1: I don't think it's that see-through.
0: No.
3: It's kind of like a hockey jersey.
2: Yeah.
3: With
2: yeah.
3: no pads.
1: The lower half is mesh.
2: It's like the 80s mesh shirt.
0: Yeah.
2: Like you're going to go work out at Muscle Beach.
1: I only turn the light on in my apartment like 1 second before I leave just to do a one-over look.
2: No way.
1: You know?
0: You get dressed in the dark?
1: I do.
0: Yeah, we could all tell.
1: So I turn on the light to be like, do I need to put a tank top underneath this mesh jersey? And I decided, no, I don't need to.
0: I think that all of the listeners will agree when we post Kat's outfit of the day
2: yep.
0: to 101.5 KGB on Instagram with a poll. Work appropriate? Attire? Question mark.
2: Just check yes or no.
1: God, yeah, I hope I get sent home today. Please.
0: Honestly, I hope that every day. Well, it hasn't happened yet, and it may happen today, so keep listening for that opportunity. Also, Disneyland tickets quickly to come. But before we get to all of that, man, you know, it's a positive day. It's Friday, so we should get all the negative over with right away. I've discovered at 40 years of age a brand new pet peeve.
1: Great.
0: Yeah. Like, wow. I mean, and I feel like everybody in the room will share this pet peeve. I feel like everyone in the world shares this pet peeve.

0: So keep your eyes over at 101.5 KGB on Instagram, because we will be posting Kat's outfit of the day.
1: Oh my god!
0: Really soon, with a poll, and you can respond to the poll. You don't have to respond to the poll. But one thing that I did notice on 101.5 KGB on Instagram when I went over there, and this was last night carrying over into this morning, is the number first of comments that flooded in on TD's most recent post to 101.5 KGB, and also the type of comments that are being posted to his most recent post. Now, you listen to the song Deep Purple, or Smoke on the Water by the band Deep Purple.
2: Mm-hmm.
0: And like many of us, including myself, by the way, mm-hmm. I've heard that song, I don't know, 1,000 times. Probably less than that.
3: Same.
0: But probably more than 500. I've heard it so many times.
3: Yeah. It's also the song everyone plays on the guitar when they say in like 8th grade, I'm going to learn how to play the guitar. I think I can still do it.
0: Yeah.
3: Yeah. Yeah, it's cool.
0: So
3: it's cool.
0: So,
3: and we know the chorus very well.
0: Yeah, yeah. Smoke on the water.
3: Right, right. And fire in the sky. Now, I also thought that they were talking about smoking a bong.
0: Okay, so a lot of people would assume that, including myself. But I never even thought to, like, open up, I don't know, the LP and read the lyrics, or, you know, I never thought to, like, go online and search what the lyrics were to Smoke on the Water, or, like, read the backstory on the song. Well, you did, and you were like, whoa, this is about a casino that burned down while they were in Montreal.
3: Well, so I knew some of the lyrics. The song came out in 72. It wasn't like I had the cassette when I was a kid, you know, reeling that thing back over and over again. But it came out in 72. I knew most of the lyrics, I guess. But I thought, well, I mean, that's not really what they're talking about. And I was just looking up different facts, and I thought, or I saw something that said, no, that's really what they're talking about. And I went, oh, no way. That's incredible.
4: Well, people hate you.
3: Yeah, no. It's,
0: okay, so that's where my pet peeve comes in.
3: It's fine. It's fine.
0: What on earth is the matter with, and I'm asking any listener out here who does this, maybe call in and help us figure this out, 888-570-1015. If you're the type of person who will comment negatively on a perfect stranger's post.
1: That is a lot. Like, you see it every day, though. Like, open the comments on anything, there's so much hate on everything.
0: But with no attempt to be funny. Like, I respect people who even tried and failed to be funny. Like, they were like, oh, this would be fun. And you can tell there was some comedic effort behind it.
3: Yeah.
0: That I even understand, because it's like you're almost entertaining yourself at that point. And if people like it, great. That's kind of how comedy works. You know, it's my random thought all of a sudden elicited this fun reaction in someone else. But to, like, that's the part of it I can't understand.
4: Well, you're not going to comment, great job, dude.
0: But
4: that's the thing. Like, there's like 500 likes on that. There's 100 comments. I'm sure the other 400 people are
0: like, I'm kind of cool. With you there, too. Like, why waste your time saying great job either? it just seems like such an insane waste of time. Like, to look at something and be like, oh, this guy's an idiot. And then be like, I'm going to tell him.
3: So what's funny, though, is we've done this, I've just found out, as I use air quotes, bit. I don't know.
4: 20 times?
3: Yeah, right? And almost every time. I mean, the first one we did was the Eagles. Hotel California.
4: And that's like 4 million views, by the way.
3: Oh, real nice, idiot. Maybe you should learn Spanish, huh? I did not know I should have done that. I apologize.
4: It is crazy. Like, we've done like 20 of these, and for the most part, the comments are 50-50 of people being like, oh, that's kind of cool. Never thought about that before. And then the other half are, you're an idiot. You're stupid.
3: Right.
4: This one, 97% of them are, you're an idiot, you're stupid, and,
3: really,
4: and it made me laugh last
3: night. I really like the fact that people go, oh, and you call yourself a DJ, and no, I don't, actually. We call ourselves personalities. We don't have discs anymore, so we're just jocks.
0: Yeah, like the kind who play sports and do stuff like hit badminton birdies and
3: hang out in locker rooms.
0: Yeah, and snap towels at each other's honeys and wear jerseys with nothing under them.
3: But I guess I should issue an apology that I did not know all the words to the song.
1: No, I don't think you need to issue an apology.
4: No, we need to go deeper. I think the Barney song should be next.
0: I just found out that the ABCs were about the alphabet.
4: Yeah, it's time to start giving the people what they want. They want you to be an idiot.
3: I just found out the ABC song is the same as Twinkle Twinkle Little Star.
1: What, like the cadence?
0: No, listen to the melody.
4: The whole thing
0: twinkle,
4: is the same.
0: Twinkle, twinkle, A, B, C, D.
4: Oh, wait, no, wow. We need to do the Instagram thing. Cat stupid.
3: Oh, yeah.
0: Oh, you're an idiot. Everybody comment.
3: You call yourself an elementary school student.
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0: Ladies and gentlemen, he has purchased a brand new 49ers hat, and unfortunately, it has given him the confidence of a recently divorced oil tycoon. We enjoyed our first Thursday night football game on American soil last night, and somewhere in between kickoff and the fourth quarter, he apparently decided he's a wealthy enough man to start acquiring theme parks. Not tickets, not fast passes. He wants lands, rides, employees. He wants it for his wife. He wants it all.
1: Niners land.
0: Possibly a roller coaster shaped like his own head. We'll call it the cul-de-sac. Call the banks. Alert the zoning commission. And somebody... confiscate this man's checkbook. This is
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0: We're Fletch Talk Sports.
3: The cul-de-sac thing was uncalled for.
0: Dude, I'm sorry.
4: Listen, if that was posted online, I'd write that in a comment.
3: 9 games left in the Padres season. They win yesterday. They are now 4 games up on the Diamondbacks with 9 games left to go, meaning it would take a bit of a catastrophe for the Padres to miss the postseason at this point. But this weekend is your second to last opportunity to see the Padres play at Petco Park. All of their remaining games are in Southern California. 3 against the Marlins here, 3 against the Dodgers there, 3 against the Diamondbacks here. Padres regular season winding down, boys. Go out and see them while you can.
4: Come on, we'll see what the magic number is now. It feels like it should just be one.
3: Here's the problem.
4: 4 games up.
3: Your last 3 games are against the Diamondbacks.
4: Right.
3: If the Diamondbacks are the team chasing you, we won't know that magic number until we get to that game, because everything depends on if the Padres lose and the Diamondbacks win, vice versa.
2: Right.
0: Yeah. So, I mean, the magic number to clinch a postseason spot is 6. 6.
3: Right.
0: Right. So, yeah, it's too early. But at the same token, what a fun way to finish a regular season after all this time.
3: By the way, let's say the Padres are 3 games up on the Diamondbacks going into that final series. Because of the way that that series has played out over the season, if the Padres get swept and they finish with a dead even record with the Diamondbacks, Diamondbacks go to the postseason, Padres stay home.
0: So I want everybody to understand what I was talking about on Just the Tip with Big Rich. I think it was 2 days ago about investing now in the Padres season. The playoffs have started. When you're talking about a bubble team, this is the best time to watch baseball because these games actually matter. It's so much fun. You can live or die off of every single pitch because their season's on the line on every single pitch.
3: Which I think is why the NFL is so popular in the United States of America, because quite literally, teams this week are already playing for their lives. You look at a team like the Denver Broncos. They're playing against the Jacksonville Jaguars this week. Jags are awesome, and the Denver Broncos are playing against them. Denver's already 0-1. If they go 0-2, their percentage chance to make the postseason drops dramatically. And we were all talking about the Broncos as potential Super Bowl contenders.
4: Now they're just pathetic losers.
2: Jeez.
3: Speaking of the NFL, last night was a barn burner. 41-31, Bills win. If you were listening yesterday, I told you to take the over, so congratulations to you. 41-31 final score. Josh Allen has already been putting up MVP numbers through the first 2 weeks of the season. But you look forward to this weekend in the NFL. And it's kind of weird. There's a little bit of an empty feeling here in San Diego because it is Raiders week for the Chargers.
0: Yep.
3: The Chargers are hosting the Las Vegas Raiders. Both of those teams, 10 years ago, were huge rivals. It was the San Diego Chargers. It was the Oakland Raiders. When they played against each other, it was a big deal. And here in San Diego, when the game was at the queue, guys like Rich Ornberger were getting thrown racial slurs at for a full week leading up to these games.
0: Oh, yeah. Yeah. It was crazy. And by the way, I loved it. I love Raiders fans because they are some of the more unhinged human beings, the ones who are front row wearing spiked shoulder pads.
3: There's a guy named The Violator who hasn't missed a game in 10 years.
4: That's true.
0: Painting their face silver and black. These people are insane people. and they shout at you and they smoke weed and blow it in your face. They're nuts. Yeah. And they were usually front row in the corner of the end zone where the offensive line warmed up. And they would jaw at you. You could yell at them back. They weren't sensitive folk.
4: Right.
0: It was great.
4: You know, what I do love about Raider fans is even when they suck, they will tell you how awesome they are. They stand behind their team.
0: They will tell you how it's just about to turn around. Like they'll be like, listen, Jamarcus Russell, he had too much Sprite and lean, but that's why we brought in 2 Kirk Cousins. We got the real one, and we got Fernando Mendoza, who's Kirk Cousins squared. And so now it's going to work because... Yep. Because we believe that it's going to work.
3: When I was younger, I would go to a lot of A's games. I would go to a lot of Raiders games because those were the cheaper options rather than the 49ers and the Giants growing up. And they were the closest people to us. And when I tell you the entire Raiders stadium, the Coliseum up there in Oakland, was just one big cloud of weed. I think the first time I ever got high was in Oakland, and it was accidentally, and I was about 6 years old.
0: Nice. That's called getting clam baked.
3: I think that's what it is.
0: And that happens.
4: I do think the Raiders logo is pretty awesome.
3: It's awesome. Their color scheme, their stadium, by the way, is incredible.
0: Awesome. Silver and black, very cool.
3: Speaking of marijuana.
4: Okay.
0: All right.
3: Pat Sports. McAfee on yesterday's show, he hosts an ESPN show, allegedly was smoking a joint on the show. It's not very allegedly.
5: No
3: it was
5: way.
3: Pretty obvious. Yes. But yeah, the TV cameras were on, live TV, and you see in this little swirling action, it almost looked like incense was burning on his desk. And the camera panned out at one point, and you see him holding half a roach in his hand, putting it on an ashtray in the middle of his live show.
5: Okay, and a roach is like slang for
3: as the joint is getting to the end.
5: Okay, yeah.
0: Well, so, look, here's the deal. This is cable television, so there's less restrictions on it. There is an FCC control. You have to pay for ESPN through your cable package or your satellite package or with your streaming package, or you could pay ESPN directly now and stream it. So they can technically post offensive content that would be against FCC guidelines if they want to, and he can't get in trouble. Also, he owns the set, produces the show, and ESPN just pays him licensing fees to have the show on their air. Man. So this guy has rewritten broadcast rules.
3: Schmuckin' the J.
4: I mean, I guess if he can do it, we can do it, I guess.
0: Sure, that math.

0: It's just the tip with Big Rich.
1: Ah, yes. A little advice I like to slide out your way. It's yours for the taking if you want it. If not, push it back this way. No harm, no foul. It's just a tip with Big Rich. And today's advice comes along the lines of how to appropriately, that's probably the wrong word, how to quickly and safely install, and I'm blanking on the name for it right now, but that thing where you go, you do it through jungle sometimes. It's a long
2: road. Oh, a zip line?
1: A zip line. Mm-hmm. So the
2: you
1: kids,
2: want to install a zip
1: yeah,
2: line?
1: So I've looked this up. The kids requested a zip line in the backyard.
3: You need to come along.
2: I hope it comes from the house, like from the roof of the house.
1: So we
2: down to the jungle gym.
1: So well, so we have two jungle gyms in our backyard.
3: I don't think I'd put it on your house.
1: No, yeah, because then you'd have to drill into the roof, and there's like,
3: I know that you're going to get on the thing. So.
1: That's also true. I've been on that roof.
3: 300-pound man hanging off the eve.
2: Pull the roof down.
1: There have been so many times where I'm on that roof, and I'm just thinking to myself, like, this thing was built in the 50s.
3: There's a right. I feel movement beneath my feet.
1: Yeah, like, I mean, I am one termite-eaten beam away from being in my bedroom right now.
3: A lot of squeaky squeaks happen. Yeah.
1: So Santa, years ago, dropped off the lumber needed to build a playset, like one of those swing sets. Mm-hmm. And so I, with the help of Santa's instructions, put together a swing set for the kid. And so then, you know, we got two boys of swing set age. They have different interests. One's a monkey bar guy. So Santa brings another playset, a different Christmas.
3: Wow.
1: And so that one has monkey bars. And so I had to assemble that one with the help and instructions from the elves. So then they're looking at the swing sets yesterday and they go, we need a zip line, Dad. And I was
4: smart
1: like,
4: kids,
2: right? In between the.
1: Uh-huh. So I've asked ChatGPT and I've watched plenty of YouTube videos. And through pulleys and strong enough metal cable wire that has like some weather resistant protecting on it, I think I figured out how to tether these together and make a safe enough zip line for a backyard.
3: A galvanized braided steel cable line.
1: That's it.
3: All right. And then you gotta go around. I would imagine you'd want it on trees or something. If you really wanted to step it up, you need to put a pool in the backyard so the zip line will start maybe from a pirate ship on one side of the pool.
4: So
3: and then
4: my
3: you can zip
4: TV.
3: Line down and fall into the water.
1: Like
3: the
1: hold
3: end.
1: Your knife in your mouth?
3: Yeah,
1: like when a pirate...
4: My buddies lived out in the boonies growing up in Snelling, which is a town on the way up to Yosemite, and they had a big pond in their backyard.
1: Yeah.
4: Zip line went from one big tree to another big tree, pond
3: about.
4: In the middle.
3: That's what I'm talking about.
4: So you zip lined and then dropped into the pond.
2: That's saying. Fun.
4: Oh, it was so fun.
1: Yeah. All right, so my tips have changed now.
4: You got to get a pond.
3: You need a shovel.
2: Acquire a pond.
1: So you need to buy braided metal cable and a shovel.
3: And turn your hose on.
1: Yeah, turn your hose on. We're going to build a zip line in the pond in backyards. Actually, it's going to be a new business that I'm going to open.
4: In Pacific Beach. Where there's so much land.
3: That's right.

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1: Dream big.

0: Nachos. So the one thing that I love about this show is we have a little bit of whiplash in here. We will spend song breaks. Third Eye Blind was just playing. And we will talk about the craziest or deepest or silliest thing. And then we're going to snap back into reality, which is we got some nachos to make.
1: Right.
2: I'm really some excited serious about
0: business.
2: This.
0: This is real business, guys. And later on this hour, we are going to be giving away our first 4-pack of Disneyland tickets. We'll tell you how to win those soon. So if you're listening now and you like Disneyland, you like going to Disneyland for free, we suggest you continue listening.
2: Mm-hmm.
0: So yesterday on Just a Tip with Big Rich, I brought up to you guys that some of the best nachos I've had in recent memory, I made accidentally because we ran out of tortilla chips with smoky bacon Pringles.
1: That seems crazy to me, but I'm not opposed.
0: Now, that was the base. What was on top of the nachos, and this is why this was such a frustrating evening for me, was I had the shredded cheese. I had the jalapenos. I had the sour cream, the guac. I had the pico de gallo. I had all of the necessary ingredients to make the nachos. I didn't have the tortilla chips, and I did not want to leave the house.
1: Mm-hmm.
0: So what do? You improvise. At first, I was looking around like, maybe I'll make a nacho sandwich? Is that...
2: What?
0: Is that a thing that people do? Like, I was almost thinking like maybe a grilled cheese nacho sandwich. I was trying to...
1: That does not sound that bad.
0: Yeah, I was trying to work it out. Like, I'll dip it in the sour cream and guac.
1: Yeah, yeah.
0: I was like halfway there. I was like unraveling the bread bag when all of a sudden it dawned on me, oh my gosh, we have smoky bacon Pringles. I thought the kids would love them. They do not. So the only person in the house who will eat them is me. I want nachos. These nachos are for me. I'm going to make them with smoky bacon Pringles. And guess what, gang? They came out awesome.
2: Well, you said that your wife, Andy, really liked them as well.
0: So I served them to her before I told her what flavor Pringle it was, and she enjoyed it. I was like, those are the smoky bacon. She was like, gross. And I was like, you like it. She was like, I do a little. I was like, yeah.
2: Okay.
0: All right. Anyways, and then right after that, no, I'm kidding. So we're going to do this in studio. Fletch brought in what looks like a pizza oven.
1: That's true.
0: The largest, widest convection oven I've ever seen.
3: Appreciate it when you talk about me like that.
0: But yeah.
3: It's also an air fryer.
0: Oh, it is?
3: Okay. Yeah. So. Right.
1: Is it a pizza oven?
3: No, it's a toaster oven. It's the Ninja Costco edition. Mm.
1: It looks fancy.
3: Top of the market.
2: It does.
0: Yeah, dude, it looks like it came from outer space.
3: It was a really nice Christmas present.
1: It's got a nice backside. That's all I know.
3: So does he.
1: Wow.
0: Yeah.
1: Wow. Now, no nacho cheese, though. You're just going cheese.
0: Yeah, so this is the four cheese Mexican blend from Sargento.
1: Okay.
3: It's too fancy for TD.
0: No, dude. You're going to like this,
1: TD. No, I like that one.
3: He likes the Frito nacho cheese.
0: I know.
2: Liquid?
1: Yeah.
2: Oh, gross.
1: It's que bueno. That's the best one.
3: Velveeta is the best one.
1: Que bueno.
0: The four Costco.

0: Nacho building has commenced. We are underway here in studio, 101.5 KGB. So Pringles nachos, it's pretty simple. All the ingredients you like on top of nachos, but use smoky bacon Pringles instead. I brought this up yesterday. I said on air, it's the thing you need to do. You guys were like, huh? What? I was like, we're doing it tomorrow.
1: Does it have to be smoky bacon, or you've just never tried it without smoky bacon?
0: Good question. I just know this flavor works
1: okay.
0: well.
1: All right.
0: And so I wanted to get back to that. Now,
1: the smells are perfuming the air. It smells delicious.
2: That's the jalapenos.
0: We are starting to get some reaction. Now, we have something called the Talkback Mic on the free iHeartRadio app. It's a little microphone button. You could click it and leave us a voicemail. And is it Rachel?
3: Amanda.
0: Amanda.
2: Close.
0: From Rancho Santa Fe. I was off by all the letters. Amanda has left.

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2: 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We mean business. North 805 is stop and go from the 54 to the 15. West 94 heavy from the 805 out to the 5 interchange. And North 5 seeing some slowing from Chula Vista up through National City. Other than that, it is looking like Friday light this morning. 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
3: with. Right, yeah, you like to peruse all the aisles and be like, I didn't know that I needed 2 pounds of chocolate fudge with caramel, but here I am.
2: Yeah, yeah, or you go in for the chocolate fudge with caramel and you're like, and patio furniture.
1: Well, you could buy things at Costco without a membership via this.
2: Yeah.
1: Because they have a membership?
2: So the driver has the membership, and they're just bringing it to your house. So they go in, they do your shopping for you, they drop it off at your house, and then, you know, which also, super convenient if, like, you're throwing a party at your house and say you have to fill 2 coolers, and you're like, man, I do not want to schlep all of the beverages back from Costco. Somebody will do it for you.
1: I can't believe that Costco would even let that occur.
4: True story. If you don't have a Costco card, you can still buy booze at Costco.
1: Yeah, you can. And pharmacy.
4: Which is nice.
1: Pharmaceuticals.
2: Oh, so what do you do when you get to the place? You just say, hey, I'm
4: here for alcohol only.
1: Yeah.
2: Oh, wow.
4: Yeah. Nice. You still get the cheap alcohol, but you don't have to have the membership.
1: Right.
2: That shocks me.
1: I bet through DoorDash and Uber Eats, my guess is, without going and looking at this, you have to order it on the Costco website.
2: Mm-mm. I've done it on Instagram. Now, it may be different on DoorDash and Uber Eats, but on Instacart, you order it through Instacart, and then it gets shipped to your house. We've done it before.
1: No. I believe you. I'm just wondering if they set this up so they could now get rid of Instacart, still have delivery, but now you order off their website, which means you have to put in your Costco membership.
3: Right.
1: Because I would imagine.
2: They want as many subscriptions as they want, but they also want shoppers. Yeah. I don't know. Yeah, it's tricky. That's a good question, though.
1: Well, it's National Cheeseburger Day, and starting September 28th, Wendy's is bringing its customers back to the past with a reissue of its iconic bright yellow packaging, finally.
2: Woo!
1: God, we've been waiting for it.
3: I don't know if I remember Wendy's having bright yellow packaging.
1: It was all yellow.
3: Yellow. Like the
2: bag? The bag, yeah.
3: The
1: cups, the fry containers, the wrappers.
2: Yeah, the bag might have been white now that you mention it, but the cups for sure. I remember the Biggie size cups.
3: Yeah. Okay, yeah, and the fry sleeve was yellow with the red Wendy's logo. Yeah.
4: Best non-In-N-Out fast food burger, go.
2: Five Guys. Five Guys. I might even have it above In-N-Out.
1: Five Guys?
2: Yeah.
1: It's pretty mushy.
2: I know. Time out.
4: I'm going Wendy's, by the way.
2: If you're eating in the restaurant, Five Guys wins it for me. I just tell them, don't wrap up the sandwich. So the when they wrap it up, it gets all steamy. The bun gets a little mushy, like you said.
1: Yeah.
2: But if you just tell them, hey, I'm eating here, so do not wrap up the burger. And they just serve it to you. Like,
4: have you had Wendy's new pub mix?
2: I have had that.
4: Oh.
2: It's pretty solid.
4: It's so good.
1: Have you had the Double Del from Del Taco?
4: Yes, we have. Dude,
3: it sucks.
4: It's a very okay burger.
1: I mean, I put that above
4: it's like a 4 out of 10.
2: I would give it like a 5.5.
1: 400 out of 10.
2: No, that's not how rating systems
1: work.
2: Speaking of ratings. We have the post up at 101.5 KGB on the story, so you can go there and you can vote on whether or not Kat is wearing work appropriate attire today.
3: There's nothing not work appropriate about it.
1: No. Usually,
2: that's not even a question. That's the reason why there's a poll.
4: Can't see your belly button.
1: Mm-hmm.
2: Yeah.
1: If I wore a mesh shirt, I would be sent home.
2: That is true. Yeah, that is. I mean, yeah, there's like, almost yeah, no doubt in my mind.
1: Like honestly, the complaints that would file in would be incredible.
2: So far, no complaints from
1: that we
2: work.
1: Know of. That, we know
2: yeah,
1: of.
2: Yeah, yeah. We haven't polled everybody, but the poll is up at 101.5 KGB on the Instagram story. So check that out there. Also, it's Halloween time at Disneyland Resort, and 101.5 KGB wants to invite you to Halloween to celebrate the happiest Halloween at Disney California Adventure Park and Disneyland Park. So we're giving away our first 4-pack of one-day, one-park tickets to Disneyland Resort. Here's how you win them. You call in at Fletch, say,
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2: Caller 10, you're going to Disneyland.

0: So Disneyland tickets, we're going to be doing this again during this show. So don't panic if you missed out on the 4-pack of tickets. We just got our first winner on the line, and it is Mark from Elkton. Congratulations, Mark. Who's in the funky bunch? Who's going to Disneyland with you?
1: Oh, you made my wife very happy. She loves Disneyland.
0: Oh, man. Nice. We are thrilled for you. Do you guys have any kids together?
1: No, unfortunately. Well, we do, but they're already grown up and moved out of town.
2: Yeah. That's all right. Now you got two trips to Disneyland.
1: That's right.
0: Dude, that's awesome.
1: That's awesome.
0: Congratulations to you. Go at rope drop to fireworks time. I mean, without the kids bothering you, you can do whatever you want.
1: That's right. My wife will be extremely happy.
0: Dude, that is so cool. We are we're the show where dreams come true. Mm-hmm. Some people say that.
3: They do say that.
0: Many people are saying it. In fact, most people say that about us. Also, this does put you in for the grand prize, which is a pair of Magic Key Inspire passes. You can enjoy Halloween time again and again, plus access to shopping, dining, discounts, and special perks. So this might not be Mark's only win.
2: Right. This is a crazy prize.
0: Yeah. Whew. Yeah. So, again, more Disneyland tickets coming up later in the show. We'll tell you how to win those. Keep listening to Big Rich, TD, and Fletch. It's very important. Also, keep listening because the conclusion of the Nacho Bake coming up next.
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2: 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North 805 at Imperial. A crash is blocking the second from the left lane. Your stop and go on North 805 from the 54 up to the 8. North 5 is heavy out of Chula Vista up to the 163 with a crash at the 94 that's over on the shoulder. And South 163 is bumper to bumper from the 8 down through Balboa Park. 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
3: I was just at Staples. They have like an Amazon return counter now.
2: Oh, yeah, they do.
3: Yeah. Yeah, so you go there like pretty frequently to make returns because apparently I don't ever buy the right thing.
4: When I was maybe 12, 13 years old, for some reason, going to the stationery store or a Staples was the best.
2: Oh my gosh. Yes. What? I was a pen collector.
3: Yeah, oh my God. So was I. You were?
2: Yeah. I love different kinds of pens.
3: We got to have a big, long conversation about Dr. Grip, and we will on the other side. It's Big Rich, TD, and

Gosh, the studio smells so good. The nachos have left the oven. They're cooling off. I'm going to be adding the guac and the sour cream shortly. We're all going to taste test them next time you hear my voice. Also, coming up next hour, more Disneyland tickets. Free Disneyland tickets in the 8 o'clock hour.

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1: Dream big. We got you.

0: You know, I don't think Da Vinci stood in front of the Sistine Chapel out of breath, covered in paint, you know, stretching out his back, and then walked into the foyer and into the main chapel area and looked up at the ceiling and went, ah, that's good enough. I think he probably stood in awe of his own creation. I think he probably understood that this was a masterwork.
1: Uh-huh.
0: And he felt the hand of God working through him as the paint strokes built what is one of the most coveted pieces of artwork that's ever graced the planet.
2: Rich, while you're self-congratulating over here, I want you to look to your right and see what TD's doing.
0: Well, hang on. You didn't even let me finish the soliloquy.
2: He's literally taking everything off your nachos.
0: So
1: what?
0: I sit here in awe of myself. I built the perfect nacho. Now, a lot of people say, Rich, whoa. In fact, Fletch is one of them. Those aren't even nachos. I mean, those are potato chips, you know, masquerading as nachos because those are Pringles. Those are smoky bacon Pringles, and you just put nacho stuff on top of them and put them in a toaster oven. You can't call those nachos. Oh, yes, I can.
1: Yeah.
0: Mm-hmm. Oh, yes, I can.
1: This is the best nacho maybe I've had, and it's been a while since I've had a nacho. An 8 a.m. nacho is elite, Rich, and I would like to say I take back most of the bad things I've said about
2: Rich, think about
1: you.
2: Who's talking right now. Is this not a little alarming to you?
0: It is what? A little alarming. I will be honest with you.
1: Kat
2: is behind you on food.
0: I know, but the one compliment that she doesn't even realize she's delivered me, she hasn't suggested I add anything to it.
1: That is true.
0: That's how crazy. I know Kat's impressed.
3: Because I thought for sure she would have said, it needs corn.
0: Right.
1: I mean, corn is usually good on most things, but you did put a black bean and a black olive on here,
0: yeah.
1: And I'm happy with it.
0: I like a dry black bean. So, okay, I'll give you the full breakdown of how this works. As I watch TD, you have peeled most of the ingredients off the nachos. But
3: I just got the onions and tomatoes and whatever that green thing is on.
0: Well, it's a jalapeno pepper.
3: No, I like the jalapeno. What's the other green thing?
0: Oh, that's also jalapeno. It's just in, that one's fresh. The other one's, what do you call it, pickled.
3: Kind of scares me the way it looks.
0: So, check it out. This is a very simple recipe. You grab smoky bacon Pringles, you lay them down on a baking sheet. You cover it all with shredded cheese. Mexican 4 cheese blend is what I bought. Sargento makes one. Uh-huh. Delicious. You layer that on top. Each and every single Pringle gets a pickled jalapeno, one of those like full, mm-hmm. you know, mm-hmm. latitude sliced jalapenos.
3: I believe they're called nacho slice.
0: Thank you. You layer one of those on top. Then you get with the beans. You drain them well. I want my beans dry. Black beans, please. And you sprinkle those on top. Do not go too heavy on the beans.
3: Yeah.
0: Each nacho, like nacho to bean ratio should be like 3 beans to each nacho chip.
1: Uh-huh.
0: Like we're not overdoing the beans.
1: Okay.
0: You understand?
1: All right. Mm-hmm.
0: Then with the pico, same thought process. Drain out the pico de gallo. A lot of people like wet pico. Not this guy. I keep my powder dry, just like my pico.
3: That's right.
0: So, anyways,
3: I always say it.
0: I sprinkle that on top. All right, last step, you throw it in the oven. Now, once it's in the and I forgot about the sliced black olives. I do like sliced black olives. You can sprinkle those on top as well. It might be optional if you're, you know, the type of person who hates olives. Anyways, you throw it in the oven, 375 for less than 10 minutes. Keep an eye on it. You know, it's going to hover somewhere between 5 and 10 minutes, depending on your oven and what 375 goes. On Fletch's toaster oven, after it was preheated, it really only took about 7 minutes.
1: That was quick.
0: Take it out, let it rest for 5 minutes. Let some of the cheese settle. And then throw a little guac and sour cream on top. I mean, it's a party explosion. It's a fiesta in your mouth.
3: It's it really is delicious. They are good. I don't know if I taste any difference from it being a Pringle or a tortilla chip. It's just,
0: you don't like, so
2: the texture is far different. Tortilla chips would have been much better.
3: I'm just saying it's soggy is the only difference.
2: It's like, Rich, we love you and we're here for you. However, these are not as good as normal nachos.
3: I will say.
0: So Fletch brought in the pan.
2: And now we're blaming the equipment.
0: No, hang on.
1: You guys always blame the equipment.
0: No, well, I mean, when it doesn't work properly, or, you know. No, this works. There's no...

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1: 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South 15 at Via Rancho Parkway. It crashes over in the center divider with a backup from the 78. North 805, you're going to be stop and go from Plaza off and on up to the 8. Other than that, it's looking like Friday light on the roads this morning. 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
2: 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We're back at it after this Billy Idol song. We got trending with TD. All right, so a little money. You're not going to be winning money. You're going to be winning Disneyland tickets. So stick around, little Billy Idol.

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1: I'll start off with some bad news here. Duncan Sheik, if you remember the song Barely Breathing, a 90s hit there, has passed away at the age of 56. He actually died yesterday, September 17th, of organ failure. Jeez. His mom confirmed that with the New York Times. He also was a Broadway composer. It was kind of his second career. He's kind of a one-hit wonder, I guess, in the music industry, but... Man, I'm telling you, that album with Barely Breathing, if you listen to it start to finish, it's a great album.
2: It's a good song, too.
3: It's a good song.
2: I feel like we all listened to that in the 90s.
1: And it's one of those songs that as soon as you hear it, it sounds like the 90s.
3: Yes.
1: Like that is the 90s.
3: Mm-hmm. Well, you know what? It's so funny that you mention that. I realize where I heard it the most. Now, I grew up in New York, and Z100 played that song a ton. But I remember it was late night when... The regular programming turns over to paid programming, and buy it now. It's the 90s,
1: right.
3: And it was the compilation of all the like the 90s songs.
2: Yeah, like wow, that's what I call music.
3: That's it. Uh-huh. Wow, this is the 90s edition. And so that Duncan Sheik song was on that commercial every single time.
1: I got it from Columbia House. For a penny, yes. I think. I probably still owe them money.
2: Oh, my God.
3: Dude, Columbia House has all of our data. Yeah. I'm pretty sure that when they launch their AI, we're all screwed.
1: Yeah. It's over with for us. The Illinois winner who won the Powerball jackpot on August 12th has finally come forward to claim his prize. Why would you wait?
2: Because you have to lawyer up. You're trying to get all of your stuff in order.
3: I picture it's Jeff Bezos.
1: Yeah. I would go this very day I saw the numbers and claim my prize, and I would drive away in a Lamborghini. I mean, immediately.
3: That would be so cool.
4: After you buy me a new truck stuffed with cash.
1: Yes,
4: that's
1: after
4: the deal,
1: that is the deal. $1.04 billion is what he won. Jeez. However, he or she, it's a mystery, they took the lump sum of $440 million. After federal withholdings, it goes down to $342.4 million. Then additional 13% in federal taxes will cut it down to $283.8 million. Then the state of Illinois will then withhold $22.3
3: million
1: due to its 4.95% tax, meaning his $1.04 billion prize is right around $250 million.
4: The lottery's not for us. I think that's what everyone needs to understand. The lottery is for the states, it's for the federal government, and they make more money on it than we do.
2: Yeah, because how is he's coming out with, and granted, $250 million is a
1: correct.
2: Lot more than he started with.
1: Correct.
2: But how are you only getting 25% of the prize, and all of the agencies get 75% of the winnings?
3: So crazy.
1: He started with $2, by the way. He bought one ticket.
2: Yeah. Wow. Yeah. Cool.
3: You know what's so wild about this?
4: Son of a... It should have been me.
3: Like, if that guy just call... Like, legitimately, just calls any, you know, whatever. If he calls Merrill Lynch, if he calls Fidelity, he doesn't go to a broker. He just gets on the phone with the corporate number and says, I have $250 million I'd like to advance. They would put him on with a customer service representative who would get them with one of their, you know, board certified financial advisors. And if he just gives them $100 million, he and his family, and I mean, for generations to come, will never have to work again.
1: Right.
3: Isn't that wild?
1: Yeah.
3: It takes money to make money.
4: Why wasn't it us?
3: And that's the reason why I consider you, Fletch, my best friend, and you, TD, my best friend, because you're the two guys who buy the most lotto tickets of the bunch.
1: I buy one
3: you're in a distant
1: every
3: third.
1: 2 years.
3: I'm gonna need you get your numbers up.
2: Well, I forget to buy tickets. If you remind me, I'll remind you.
4: Kat says probably once a month that she feels like it's her destiny to win the lottery.
2: So
4: she
2: does say that. I do feel like
3: she,
2: that.
3: She does say
4: but she
3: it.
4: Doesn't buy tickets.
3: She doesn't do it.
2: I usually forget, so
4: Kat,
2: I need you guys to remind me.
4: Team effort here.
3: This feels
1: you're always
3: like,
1: out walking around.
3: Yeah, it feels like self-hatred.
2: What?
3: You're self-hatred.
2: Yeah, but don't you have to have cash to buy a lotto ticket?
1: I don't think you do.
4: Some places are debit cards.
3: Debit? Really?
1: Yeah.
2: Can you use Apple Pay, your debit card on Apple Pay
3: to buy
2: a lotto ticket?
3: Yeah.
1: I don't know if you can, actually.
4: It also depends on the place.
3: I'm answering questions.
1: I really don't know the answers.
4: The 7-Eleven down the street, I do know the answers. The 7-Eleven down the street is cash only.
2: Okay.
1: Yes.
4: But there are different liquor stores that will accept debit. No one accepts credit.
1: There is a Chevron next to me that will accept debit. I know this because I purchased them for you.
3: For Fletch?
1: Yeah.
4: Thanks, Papa.
3: Now, I will say this.
4: When do I get the money?
3: All of the places.
1: You lost.
3: You did lose. Imagine TD has $250 million right now.
1: I still show up.
3: Yeah, yeah. He lives in Illinois, but he commutes on a private jet. Of all the people in this room who live the closest to a place where a lucky lotto ticket would be, it's Kat.
1: Oh, yes. Yeah, 1,000,000%.
3: That Good Times liquor.
1: 1,000,000%.
3: They will eventually sell the winning ticket.
4: No, there's some shady East County liquor stores that I shop at.
2: That you shop at?
4: Yeah.
3: I'm going to need you to start going, you know, I'm going to need you to get your drinking numbers up. Also.
4: Where do you think I buy lottery tickets? I find the dirtiest place possible.
3: Mm-hmm.
4: Those are the ones that win.
2: Mm-hmm. My liquor store, my neighborhood liquor store is next to the sex shop.
3: Serving winners.
1: Man.
3: And wieners. All right. It's Big Rich, TD, and Fletch, and we are sending... No easy segues in radio.
1: No.
3: We're sending you to Disneyland.
1: Yeah, they're going to love this. They're going to love this air check.
3: Especially around Halloween time.
1: Yeah.
3: My gosh. What a magical...
1: Oh,
3: no! Wieners. Oh, that's what you call a dachshund in a pumpkin costume.
1: Mm-hmm.
3: Halloweener.
1: Mm-hmm.
3: Anyways, we're sending you to Disneyland. Here's how it works. One day, one park tickets to Disneyland Resort. You got to call this number, 888-570-1015 at 838. Okay? 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

0: was a little bit of a hubbub on the group text yesterday. So during the course of the day, we all part ways here sometime around noon, sometimes a little earlier, a little later, depending on how much post-show nonsense is going on, work and such. That's what you want to call it.
1: You know, just hanging out.
0: Yeah, a lot of just like, well, I mean, because the show, what's weird about doing a radio show is we are kind of paid to hang out with each other. And so since we enjoy it, we just do more of it after the show ends.
2: Right.
0: So yesterday, after our hang time, I had to split quickly. I had to go and record a coach's show with the San Diego State head coach, Sean Lewis. They're facing James Madison University tomorrow night at Snapdragon Stadium. So we had to record that. Kat, you had, we'll get into this a little bit later on, some medical situation that you had to drop something off at a place.
2: Yeah, but she didn't leave here until 1:30.
0: Yeah, because she had some meetings to get to.
2: Right.
0: You guys moseyed out of here sometime near noon. Now,
2: I moseyed out the same time Kat.
0: Okay.
1: Yeah, so, TD and I ran into each other on the way out.
2: I had some recording to do and wrap that up. Yeah.
0: So we're all in our separate places probably around 4, I want to say it was late afternoon text. We get a picture, and it's a picture that hasn't appeared on our group text in a very long time. Fletch sent the group a text of a white Monster energy beverage. Now, the white can is the, I forget the name of the flavor. It's like a fruit punch, though.
3: It's like Diet Monster.
2: Yeah, but I don't remember what the flavor is.
0: Yeah, it has a flavor.
1: Wow, it's been so long that you guys have forgotten the flavor.
2: Called it White Monster.
3: It's just White Monster.
0: It's like Ultimate something. It's got a flavor
3: name.
0: It's
3: like Monster Zero.
0: Like Chill Berry, or it's like, hey, I'm...
3: Whatever it is, it's the heavens opening up. And
2: it's just Zero Ultra.
3: Yeah, Zero
2: that's,
3: Ultra.
2: That's it.
0: Is that the whole...
2: That's it.
3: Okay. I had not had a White Monster in over a year, probably a year and a half. And I used to be addicted.
0: Part of the reason was in solidarity for TD, who dropped... Now, along with you, I have not had an energy drink at work in his presence since he stopped drinking energy drinks.
1: Well, okay, let's go back to a couple years ago when I first started working with the three of you. You guys were putting down 2 Monsters each per morning.
2: Yeah, I was so
0: and
2: good.
0: Now we switched to
1: so
0: good.
1: This yeah. room.
0: So we're much healthier.
2: Yeah.
1: This room was taking down 6 white Monsters a
2: less
1: day.
2: Less calories.
3: No, TD was always the black Monster.
2: Yeah.
1: Oh,
2: yeah,
1: you did have the black. Okay.
0: Oh, yeah. Which is like close monster. To a 300-calorie can, which, by the way, I kind of feel like fueled him.
1: Mm-hmm. He had but so you guys have much have energy. Sense. I mean, it's been over a year since you guys got off the Monster.
2: Well, so my wife said, you got to stop drinking Monsters because that's why you have whatever, joint pain, or you have a headache, or you are in a bad mood, or whatever. It turns out,
0: I'm sure.
2: Wrong. She's way wrong.
0: All of those things have been resolved since quitting
2: not,
0: on
2: not
0: Monster.
2: A singular thing. You noticed this morning, I was... taking Advil again.
0: Yeah.
2: So I think I should go back to the Monster.
3: I'm telling you, TD, it was the best afternoon ever. Like, I think it was the best sports show I've ever hosted.
1: Was that your first Monster in how long, Fletch?
3: Probably a year and a half.
1: Whoa.
3: And honestly, it was my first caffeine since I was in Europe.
2: Yeah.
1: Because you haven't been drinking coffee.
3: Yeah, I haven't had anything in the
0: morning. I'm a big fan of performance-enhancing drugs. Now, when I was playing football, we got tested for all that stuff, and I stayed away from all of it. Now, on the other side of my career, I say we should go all in.
2: Right,
0: honestly, you should get back on Monster.
2: Thank you.
0: Fletch, we've been promising you for years to get you on the juice.
3: Put me on steroids.
0: It's time. It's time. Man, we're going to have you hitting home runs, just like when you told us that you played baseball in high school, which has never been confirmed.
2: No, yeah, because you show photos of someone who is jumping with their back to us far away.
3: That's me. I had hops.
2: Yeah. I could
1: Fletch
2: also find
1: like a
2: random photo.
1: Hops.
3: Ultimately, Monsters are the S, dude.
2: Yeah.
3: And they're awesome. I feel like we should all have one right now.
2: The last time one has touched my lips was March 31st, 2025.
0: Oh, my God.
1: I can't believe you have the date down.
0: That is ridiculous. Let me ask you, are you worried about breaking the streak? Does it feel like once the first sip... Is it almost like...
3: It feels like the dam is broken for me, if that's what you're asking.
1: You're trying to have one now, Fletch.
3: I need one.
0: Like, alcoholics describe it as like, one turns into a problem.
1: The gateway drug.
0: Yeah, yeah.
2: It does feel that way. However, when you quit alcohol, you get chips and things, and you don't get anything for quitting Monster.
1: Oh, we'll give you a coin, TD.
0: Here's some Pringles. Those are yours.
1: Hey. Chip.
2: Yeah. You know what? I would like to trade these in for a Monster.

0: So we are teeing up a bar car Friday. Woo! Brought to you by Keg and Bottle, 10 locations all throughout San Diego. And guess what, folks? Mm. It's on us.
1: Yeah.
0: So we get to decide the theme of the day. We get to decide what we're pouring. We get to decide what you're going to potentially enjoy over your weekend, because we're going to be your guides, your tour guides into the unknown as the 9 o'clock hour ticks over. So we're looking forward to that. Also, Kat did something extraordinary yesterday. Now, I don't know if I would call it that. It was a fairly ordinary task that you were asked to do. And instead of accomplishing the task, I don't know, in like the steps that I would take to get it done, you added a few steps in between one step and another that I would have never added in. And as a result, nobody wants to ever step foot in your car again.
2: Now, I'm just wondering, Rich, if your thoughts are the same as mine.
0: Yeah.
2: If I had to do some sort of medical
0: task. Yeah.
2: I would do the medical task at home, and then I would take whatever I needed to take to the doctor's office at that moment in time after I was done. Right. I wouldn't.
3: Because you want that thing away from you as quickly as possible.
2: That's what I'm talking about.
4: That wasn't an option, though, because...
0: So let's pause here, because I do want Kat to be able to defend herself. And we'll maybe elaborate on exactly what happened yesterday. Boy, we're going to have to be careful with this one. But Kat, I promise you, I will never be in the backseat of the Mazda ever again.
4: Well, it was the front seat. It was the front passenger.
3: That is so much worse.
0: Somehow, so much worse. I mean, the trunk would have been...
4: It was all packaged up.
3: Oh, my God.
2: It had to have been 120 degrees inside your car when you opened the door.

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1: 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Here it goes down, down into my belly.
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2: My problem is I drink too much, way too much. Yeah. I got my doctor a urine specimen. It was an olive in it.
0: Now, let's pour some drinks.
3: Oh, let's pour some drinks indeed. It is a Bar Car Friday brought to you by Keg and Bottle. 10 locations all the way throughout your San Diego County, all the way up to Santa Barbara. There's one up there as well. So if you're in Southern California, you're not far from a Keg and Bottle, and you are going to find all of the delicious ingredients needed to make your weekend whole. And since this weekend, we're going to be watching a lot of Padres baseball, I think we need to make a Padres themed drink.
4: I like that. I like that a lot. I like that a lot. Did you have something in mind, or are we just going to come up with something crazy here?
3: So I was originally thinking we were going to come up with our own, but then I came across this old post. This feels like it was almost done near COVID times or just after the pandemic. There's a place called Cali BBQ. They actually have a presence at Snapdragon Stadium. They are unbelievably delicious barbecue. That's what they're known for. But they also have these cocktails. They have a great bar at their restaurants. But specifically, they made these batched cocktails called the Slam Diego.
5: Ooh.
3: At one point, okay. I'm not sure if they're still for sale, but it's a, I gave you the ingredients. What do you got?
4: It's
3: pineapple juice.
4: Yeah, it's a whiskey, pineapple juice, or actually it's bourbon, sorry. Pineapple juice, sour mix, and amaretto.
6: This was around 2020 when the Slam Diego Padres were born.
4: Yeah.
6: It was the four straight games where they hit four straight grand slams.
5: Dang.
6: See if memory holds serve. It was Will Myers, Fernando Tatis Jr., Eric Hosmer, and Manny Machado. I think we're the four guys who in four consecutive games hit four grand slams.
3: I mean, that's like the way back machine thinking about when
6: it was no
3: Myers
6: fans in the stands.
3: And Hosmer were there. That's so crazy. But
4: is Disaronno, is that how you say it? That's an amaretto, right?
6: Oh, Disaronno. That's what we did
4: with the Corona.
6: Yeah, it made Dr. Pepper.
4: Right. Yeah, yeah. So we have that.
3: Amaretto we have,
4: okay.
3: Or amaretto, however you pronounce it. We have so much bourbon.
4: We have plenty of bourbon. I know we have pineapple juice.
3: Uh-huh.
4: The sour mix, we're going to have to do a little digging. I don't know what mixes are back there, so we hopefully can put all this together. All
3: right. Well, we will, or we'll get creative on how to build our own sour mix.
4: Yep.
3: Either way, we want to build this. So, again, the Padres, their postseason has basically already started. If you think about it, they are in steep competition around the sort of the last place bubble to get into the wild card of the Major League Baseball playoffs.
6: Over the last nine games, they could finish as the top wild card seed, the second wild card seed, the third wild card seed, or not at all. It is wide open.
3: It's wide open. And so these games, legitimately, every at-bat matters. Every swing of the bat, every pitch matters. So in honor of the Padres on a Bar Car Friday, brought to you by Keg and Bottle, we're going to be sipping on a Slam Diego. We got to go find some sour mix. We'll be right back.

0: 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It is a Bar Car Friday. 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Bar Car Friday, for those who are just listening to the show for the first time, is an opportunity for you to get started on your weekend. Maybe you're thinking, ah, man, you know, after Boss Man lets me off, I'm gonna go home and wet my whistle with a cocktail. And if you're searching for one that is, in its namesake, supportive of the Padres' efforts to make the postseason, the Slam Diego might be for you. Now, we have pineapple juice.
1: Mm-hmm.
0: We have, and TD just opened up the pineapple juice. We have the amaretto. We found the Disaronno. We've got bourbon. We always have bourbon on hand.
2: All right.
0: Oh, is that Heaven's Door?
2: We're doing the Heaven's Door, yeah.
0: Okay,
2: the,
0: that came through recently.
2: The Bob Dylan version.
3: The Ascension.
2: Yeah.
0: Ascension.
2: And then I found the Master of Mixes, Sweet and Sour. This is $6.99, guys.
0: A keg and bottle? All right.

0: I'm going to take it.
1: Don't
2: drink that straight.
1: You're not supposed to.
0: That is sweet and sour.
1: That is both of those things.
0: Golly.
1: It is. Yeah.
0: All right. We got it all.
1: So what we're going to do, I mean, look, this is the simplest instructions ever. It's basically mix with
0: eyeballs.
1: Ice. Yeah.
0: All right. I mean, so basically we'll do like a shot of whiskey and then 1 ounce of everything else.
1: Yeah, that sounds right to me. And then we'll play with the amount of whiskey because maybe we want a little bit more whiskey.
0: Yeah. Who knows?
1: All right. So the Slam Diego, we're going to make that right now. We'll pour that up and we'll taste it. Do we have trending coming up on the other side of Peter Gabriel?
0: I feel like we could taste it with trending. That's fine.
1: That sounds really good, actually.
0: It's a Bar Cart Friday.
1: Sounds like a lovely little Friday we've got put together here.
0: Look at what we've done.
1: All right. Happy Friday to all of you. 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
1: Well, earlier this month, In-N-Out, on a National Cheeseburger Day, quietly made a few changes to its famous, I would say, sparse, old-school menu.
2: I love these changes. I think that everyone in that game, the fast food game, should follow In-N-Out's lead here because they didn't necessarily need to, but they wanted to, and I think it's great.
1: Yeah, they. I shouldn't have said menu. I should have said ingredients on the menu. But yeah, rare admission here is they make some changes. They swapped iodized salt packets for sea salt. They removed sesame flour from its buns, or at least in several states they did. It looks like California is one of them. And then they started making ketchup with real sugar instead of corn syrup.
3: Oh, good.
2: Yeah.
3: Well, those are great changes.
1: Why salt?
2: So there's a lot of people who don't like fluoride in their water. They don't like iodine in their salt.
1: Mm-hmm.
2: You know, because they either trust their diet or their supplementation to handle whatever micronutrients that you need. They don't want to get it from those sources.
1: Okay.
2: Now, I mean, the reason why fluoride went in water in the United States was because they surmised that it would improve teeth health, or oral or dental health. And it did, but
3: yeah, I mean, look at our teeth here in the US versus like in people that are British.
2: There are
3: British teeth are a thing.
4: Also, wow, cat, wow, racist.
3: Wow, wow, wow. That's not racist. But I mean, if you look at the oral health of people in the U.S. versus some other countries, like British people.
1: Mm-hmm. There's a lot listening on the free iHeartRadio app.
4: What do you mean, like those people?
3: Their teeth. The teeth in the UK are not like the teeth in the U.S.
2: And then do you know why iodine was added to sea salt?
1: I have no idea.
2: All salt is sea salt.
1: But when did they start this? Like 1920?
2: It was a long, long time. They started iodizing salt because they realized that there is an island off the coast of Greece called Crete. And the people who lived in Crete were called Cretans. And that became a slang derogatory term for dumb people. You call somebody a Cretan.
1: Yeah.
2: And the reason why is because on Crete, they had such low iodine in their diet that they were intellectually slower than the rest of the Greek community. Mm. And they traced it back to the deficiency in iodine. And so we started iodizing salt.
4: I thought iodine was what you put on like scars to make sure you don't get infected.
2: Yeah, yeah, like betadine, it's iodine.
1: Some orange.
2: Yeah, yeah. Mm-hmm. It's just an essential element that it's kind of like calcium. Like you want calcium in your milk or in your body to build bones. Iodine's important for brain health.
1: Mm.
2: Yeah, so anyway,
4: there's
2: a lot of people who don't want to get their iodine from salt. They want to choose where they get it from.
1: Well, if you do want your iodine from salt, BYOS, In-N-Out. U.S. military operators have apparently observed floating orbs flying at nearly 500 miles an hour over the Middle East last year. This is according to the latest release of the UFO documents. I guess there was another chunk of them dropped either late last night or this morning from the Pentagon, but a 2025 report from U.S. Central Command, or CENTCOM, details the sighting of six small spherical objects grouped together and frequently changing directions at about 480 miles per hour. Accompanying the report is a one-minute video showing these things moving around over the desert. It is kind of spooky. Something out there, guys.
4: I'm on war.gov/UFO, where all these things are.
2: Mm-hmm.
4: And they have it sounds like an album drop. The Department of War just released the sixth tranche of records under pursue.
2: Man, I love this mixtape.
4: Like, seriously, does this website not kind of look like a mid-2000s album drop?
2: It really does.
1: I just love that the government website has a UFO tab.
2: Incredible. Hegseth is going ham on this track.
1: Capri Sun, obviously a staple of the, I guess, 80s and 90s kids, right? They are dropping their most massive product yet. A giant metallic juice pouch that holds 24 ounces of liquid.
4: Oh, let's go.
1: That's what we do out
3: of Bork.
1: I had the same reaction as you.
2: Here's the craziest part about this. It's the same size straw.
1: Yeah.
2: And not only
3: you get a sip at a time.
2: But the length as well. So you kind of have to like squeeze the bottom of the bag up to the straw's height.
1: So I mean, it takes two hands to hold.
3: How many ounces is the standard Capri Sun? Like 12?
1: Probably 8.
3: Wow, 24 ounces?
1: But here's the bummer, okay? So I was also very, very excited about this. I'm like, 24-ounce Capri Sun, thank you for finally answering my letters I've been sending. However, it's just an empty pouch. You have to put your own in it.
2: Oh, they're doing that on purpose.
1: Yeah.
2: They're doing that on big time on purpose.
1: Oh.
2: Because when you go to the beach, maybe you get hassled for having a red solo cup. You won't for a 24-ounce Capri Sun.
1: All right. Just get some juice.
2: Disneyland tickets, we're up against it a little bit here, so hang
1: tight. We'll do those at 4.
2: No, I know. We'll tell you how to win more on the station next.

0: It's just the tip with Big Rich.
1: Yes, it is. A little advice I like to slide out your way. It's yours for the taking if you want it. If not, push it back this way. No harm, no foul. It's just a tip with Big Rich. And today's advice is to drink a Slam Diego. Okay, so we've been sipping on these. So the way you make it, it's basically like a play on a whiskey sour. We found the recipe at Cali BBQ. They made this when San Diego, the Padres, had that four-game Grand Slam streak, which was absolutely insane. Who was the name of the guy who, was it Jorge Alfaro?
2: Oh, yeah, he was LFGSD. Yeah.
1: That was 2 years later, but it was after his Grand Slam that he gave us the first. Man.
3: And then the crowd wanted it.
2: Yeah, and then it was like, they forced it on for another 6 months after that.
3: That was cool.
2: Jorge Alfaro was just dropping F-bombs on live TV. Yeah. Everyone was somehow okay with it.
1: We were all good with it. We're all good with it. Here, cheers, buddy.
3: Yeah, cheers.
1: All right. Fletch, you got yours.
2: All right.
1: Hang on. Mm-hmm. Let's give this a step. Slam Diego. Now, we'll tell you the ingredients in a second.
3: Oh, yeah.
2: That'll do, pig.
1: I gave the tip based on the smell, and now based on the sip. You don't walk. Run over to Keg and Bottle to get in the all the ingredients. They've got pineapple juice over there, I'm sure. You need the sour mix.
3: Yeah. Yeah,
1: and I
3: which,
1: keep tapping
3: which we
1: on.
3: Used we used the a very inexpensive sweet and sour mix.
1: Yeah,
3: I can't remember where's it at.
2: Yeah, you can get it at Panda Express for free.
1: It's behind.
3: No. It's Taste Masters. That's real good.
1: So Taste Masters, we used Heaven's Door bourbon. That's very good.
3: I would say you could use whatever your favorite bourbon is.
1: Yeah, or whiskey. Honestly, I feel like you could put something a little smokier in this too. If you're into more of like a Scotch whiskey or you know something with a little more bite to it. But this was very smooth. It worked well with it. That is a delicious. Actually, I'm going back for a second.
4: Okay.
3: Yeah.
1: The Slam Diego.
3: Here's the thing.
1: The amaretto too. A little nuttiness in there.
3: Just make a batch of it.
2: Flesh. Come on, man.
3: Just make a batch of it. Make a bottle of it, and then you can just pour it out over ice all weekend.
1: That's a great idea. Actually, you know what I've seen people do? They'll pour an entire liquor bottle, like into one of those big mixing bowls with a spout on the end.
3: Oh yeah.
1: And then they'll mix up the cocktail using like the entirety of the liquor.
3: In a giant mixing bowl?
1: And then because it has a spout, they pour it into the liquor bottle. Oh. And then they'll throw it in the freezer because once there's liquor in with the mixers, it doesn't freeze. It just gets really cold.
3: But I mean, you couldn't do it with a full bottle because then you'd have too much liquid. So you'd have to get a straw first.
2: Shut up, science
3: and then
2: nerd.
3: Sip down the giant bowl.
2: And then ask
3: for help to pour it back in the bottle.
1: How about this? Imagine in my recipe, I'm going to make a Slam Diego. Mine is 100% bourbon.
3: That works too.
5: Got a fever.
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0: So as mentioned earlier, those Disneyland tickets are still up for grabs. Now, not on our show, because our show's coming to an end.
1: Forever.
0: But, yeah, that's right. Well, at least until Monday.
1: Right.
0: We hope.
1: Yes.
0: Clint August, who's going to be on this afternoon from 3 to 7 p.m., is going to have more Disneyland tickets, four packs, for you to win at 4 o'clock and 5 o'clock. We've got Allie. She's on deck next. We've got a huge weekend of Padres, baseball, Aztecs, football.
2: Oh, and don't forget, starting Monday, we have tickets to Metallica.
0: Woo! Get you ready for that. Big Rich, TD, and Fletch. We're out.

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1: Okay, bye.
2: Babe, wait, babe, no! Babe, no! Babe, no! Babe!

So U2 is getting a commemorative coin to celebrate the band's 50th anniversary, issued by the Bank of Ireland. And I mean, it's worth like $2 US. And I think it's available starting next week. It looks really, really cool. 101.5 KGB. Good morning, it's Allie. Happy Friday.

Xander Bogaerts homered, hit an RBI triple during a 7-run second inning to help the Padres beat the Rockies yesterday. And he finished just a single shy of the fourth cycle in Padres history. He had two chances. He struck out looking in the sixth and swinging ahead of the ninth. Padres are home this weekend for a series with the Marlins. First pitch tonight, 6:40. Regular season wraps up next weekend. 101.5 KGB. This

to cars. NASCAR has a night race, a Saturday race this weekend at Bristol Motor Speedway. Only 8 races left in the chase in the postseason. 16 eligible drivers. 101.5

0: at the Disneyland Resort, and we are getting you in. 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Next shot to win, 4 o'clock with Clint, and 5 o'clock this afternoon, 101.5 KGB. 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

2 of the NFL season is underway. 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

SDSU, now 1-1 on the season, heading into week 3 of the college football season, which is already underway. They're going to host James Madison tomorrow night at Snapdragon. 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

Leppard announced that they have a new documentary coming out early 2027. Interestingly enough, they have a new album, they said, coming out early 2027. I'm assuming those coincide. 101.5 KGB.

0: only have 6 home games left. They are starting 6 home games left in the regular season, I should say. They're hosting the Marlins for a few, and we're sending Nick Pivetta to the mound tonight. Now, currently, the Padres are 4 games ahead of the Diamondbacks for the last National League wild card spot. Let's just keep on winning. 101.5 KGB.
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reminder that Lynyrd Skynyrd is doing Surfers Point live concert series at the Del Mar Fairgrounds, and that show is September the 24th, okay? 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

SpaceX is moving back the target date for its next launch from Starbase. They're now considering September the 28th, which is, what, a week from this coming Monday, for that test flight. After they were initially eyeing this coming Tuesday, but SpaceX hopes this will be the first flight to send Starship into orbit around Earth. 101.5 KGB, it's Aerosmith.

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1: 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Lisa from Lakeland out here working today.
0: Okay.
1: Wish I had a day off, but could you please play anything by Sublime
0: to
1: keep me going to get through this day? Thanks.
0: You got it. Have a fantastic weekend. You're so close. It's almost quitting time. All right, couple more hours. 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

Rams coach Sean McVay is hoping to move past the lackluster Rams performance at the NFL their season opener last Thursday. He said, "We're not playing in Australia ever again, I hope." He didn't come right out and say that he was blaming that it was in Australia for the loss, but

0: Tonight and tomorrow, it's going down. Our iHeartRadio Music Festival, we've been talking about it for weeks. It's finally happening. Some incredible collaborations. The Smashing Pumpkins will be there, and Weezer, and a bunch more tonight and tomorrow. 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

some people have seen this movie 3 times already. Probably why it's Spider-Man Brand New Day has become the highest grossing domestic release ever. Yeah, that's nuts. It did surpass Star Wars The Force Awakens, has made over $936 million so far. And it's going to stay in the theaters for a while, and it's going to keep on printing money. 101.5 KGB.

Netflix has dropped a trailer for Tyson. It's a four-part docuseries about boxer Mike Tyson. And premiere on October the 13th. Starts in his difficult Brooklyn childhood to becoming the youngest heavyweight champion in history. 101.5 KGB, the Chili Peppers.

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2: 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Happy Friday. Guns N' Roses doing Bob Dylan.

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0: Nirvana, Come As You Are, B-Dub, and Paolo in here. You know what? Do not tease the fat guy. They're in here, and because Big Rich, TD, and Fletch, they've got smoky bacon Pringles, cans of beans, they got tagalongs, and some fake mint fudge cookies. I guess they're trying to emulate the Girl Scouts. And B-Dub comes in here on purpose. He opens the Pringles, and now I'm smelling smoky bacon Pringles. You guys are killing me. Do not reopen it, Paolo. Oh, yeah. Now he's giving me a look that, oh, it's really good, man. Yeah. Anyway, you guys are why I'm fat. But I have your four packs of Disneyland tickets coming up minutes after 4 o'clock and 5 o'clock today on 101.5 KGB. Keep it locked.
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You can sign in at Quaid Harley Davidson at 9 a.m. It benefits the Ronald McDonald House. 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Super cool. So check it out on the Clint August Facebook page. 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
1: 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This is Navy Dave.
0: Navy Dave, dude, you won a big one today, brother. Congratulations. It's a four-pack to Disneyland Resorts.
1: Hell yeah.
0: I love it, man. Have you been there during Halloween time?
1: We have. Last year, as a matter of fact.
0: I'll tell you what. You are ready for it again. I promise you that. And check this out. You got the four-pack. 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
22: 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Mainly working here. You?
23: 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Ooh, could I get oat milk with that latte, please?
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23: 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Oh, and I'll grab an almond croissant, too.
22: Wait, what? 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

0: ZZ Top, 101.5 KGB. Minutes after 5 o'clock, I'm going to have another four-pack of passes to Disneyland Resort for you. It's Halloween time. It's an amazing time to be there. Well, there's a San Diego homeowner who watched on his security cam remotely from his phone of his home being broken into by a burglar earlier this month in Sherman Heights near the corner of 20th and J Streets. His name's Dante. He and his family are watching this in real time, and as the burglar comes in, their dog decides to come up to the burglar and bring him toys. He didn't bark. He didn't make him leave. He didn't scare him. He wanted to play with the burglar. So the burglar sat down. They're watching all this on the camera. Took his shoes off, went and helped himself to food, a couple other things. And then he got out. It was a golden retriever. We used to have a golden retriever. I don't know, her name was Bailey, that she would have been quite that friendly to an intruder, but she was an awfully friendly dog. I don't know. 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
2: Partly cloudy tonight in the low 60s. Saturday after morning clouds, sunny, upper 70s near the coast, low 80s inland. About the same Sunday with a mix of sun and clouds.
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